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2: Crank.
1: Stand up.
2: Crank.
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2: Crank.
1: Wake up.
2: Crank.
1: Fade it.
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A worker's here. 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
1: Good morning, Girl Not To You. Lifestyle. Charlie, big shout outs going out to all of you, man. It's a pleasure to be doing this with you once again. Today is Brahima Friday. That's what we call it right here on this side of your dial. I want you to be a part of the experience with us. And the best way for you to officially do that is to connect with us right here on the Big Y. I'm going to tell you exactly how you can do it, how you can actually do that with us. So, yes, mic check 1212. This is Rise and Shine. And for the people who are already connecting, big up going out to you, man. For those of you who are yet to actually connect with us, well, we're going to say it and say it, right? Today's a Friday. And as usual, Fridays are pretty much the best days of everybody's lives. The reason, you tell me. I'm not going to tell you. A brighty. If you don't know the response to that, it means you're not a proper FTI member. Yeah, but still connect with us live. You know how the days are going these days, right? You look, this 2026, don't let, you know, oh, lend me something small in long-time relationships that you have. Say yes to that. 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You understand? 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You can afford it. Say yes to that I can afford it feeling. Beautiful feeling by every standard. And whilst we're on it, today's a good day for you to actually indulge in some cowbell coffee. Gives you that creamy taste and that rich coffee aroma to kickstart your day, right? And to, you know, to make sure that your day goes just about right. You wake up very early in the morning every day. There are dreams waiting to be chased. The hustle is calling. The streets are calling, campus is calling, your office is calling, deadlines are looking at you, you're cooking up that next big idea, and here we are making sure we grind day in and day out. Well, success doesn't happen overnight. It's the little moments, the early mornings, the late nights, and those are the times that Cowbell Coffee day with you through it all. You know, Cowbell Coffee with you every moment. Ladies and gentlemen, good morning going out to you. This is Rise and Shine. My name is Brownberry. This right here is how we make magic happen. Big shout outs going out to Selector Danny and the man, Mr. Reggie Reg. We're going to get into some very interesting segments as the show continues. You know, Ghana, these days, the rains have started, but the heat, oh my God, the heat is real. 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There's absolutely more. Ladies and gentlemen, there's something also happening that you need to know about. I will bring you up to speed on that shortly. 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That's back. The two is the number two, okay? 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Everything your child needs for school all in one place. Ladies and gentlemen, good morning going out to you. What's going on? Let me find out who's connecting with us right after this.
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So, first off, who's checking in? It's on and popping. How you feeling? You good? Shelly, some people are in a competition to be like the listener of the week. And I have two people already that I have to reward. Osman and Regina. Also, aside that, His Majesty sent me a message at 5:30 in the morning. I don't even understand it, man. Say big up, King. Salute, King. Checking in from Tama Y Lounge, C9, Chalet. Yo, man, that's crazy. Feel the breeze, making life transform in a better position to a favorite zone and our credentials of excellence. The way morning just got better. Rise and shine. Big ups, Brownberry and S. Danny. Shout outs going out to Mary Madrid Star. The word is Achisa. Shout outs going out to you. Shout outs going out to you, man. Oh my God, YFM is the best of all, bro. Now, Kofi Bill said that YFM indeed never get bored. Hashtag number one. Thank you very much. Big up going out to everyone. Hello, good morning, Mr. Brownberry. Have a blessed day. This is Gaddafi from Teshinungwa Estates. Please send a shout out to Tekpo Razi, Alaji Ramadan, Okanti, and Marto Getodege, Ian Mori, all in Teshinungwa Estates. One here says, good morning, Brownberry. It's Friday, Saturday. What? It's Friday. Then it's Saturday, Sunday. What? Thank you very much for connecting. What's your name again, man? Charlie, you guys, you always sign off. You make me scroll all the way up looking for names. You should always sign off. It makes it easier. Good morning, Brownberry. I defool you every morning, Charlie. Big ups to you and your guys. I'm Don Blazee from Ashama. Don Blazee, what's going on, man? Great to hear from you. David Nimo Osfor says salute. You're so loud and clear from David Oxford at Eastern Quarry. Shouts going out to Michael, Boba, Julian, Isaac. It's Brian Ma Friday. It is Brian Ma Friday, to be honest. You know those little moments that make home feel like home, right? You know, the smell of rice that's almost ready, right? You know, a cold breeze when the heat is too much. You know, something very warm on a very lazy morning. 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There's something very major YFM is working on that you need to know about. I'd like for you to actually take advantage and be a part of that as well. Oh, yes, it's going to be, you know, one of those experiences you love so much. We're going to be having a viewing party happening at the Atlantic Mall. Shall I just stick and stay? Don't go anywhere. This is the big one. We're going to get into more music. Don't touch it. This is, you know, Benson. But it sounds so African and so urban. So cool.

0: His name is Benson. His name is Sars. Together, they give us a song called Back Outside. Good morning going out to you. How are you feeling this morning? It's a very beautiful Friday. Today is What the Friday, right here on the Big Y. And I'd like for you to be a part of it, man. Connect with me live. You already know how to do that. If you don't, allow me to bring you up to speed. My name is Brownberry. This is Rise and Shine for a very good reason. And we do this Mondays through to Fridays. We start at 6 in the morning.
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0: And our goal is very simple. The goal is to make sure we drive you to work safely. We take you away from all the distractions of, you know, too much talk in the morning, of all the brouhaha that's going on and disturbing. We give you a good share. That's our goal, to be honest. I mean, we do that by giving you great music, but, you know, having you be a part of our conversation as well. And so we pretty much work according to the very simple ethics of radio, to inform you, to educate you. And the most important that to want to us as a YFM is to make sure we entertain you every single morning. So yes, stick and stay with us. Beautiful day to be alive. It's a bright my Friday. It's Friday today. And the weekend is officially starting. So welcome to home of the three-day weekend. This is what it sounds like. We've got music coming up from some of the very best. I've been trying to tell you this for a while. Ghanaian traditional music star Wiella has officially been crowned the Global Fugu Ambassador, a recognition that celebrates her dedication to promoting Northern Ghanaian culture and fashion on the international stage. Known for, you know, proudly embracing her roots through music, fashion, and performance, Wiella has consistently showcased the rich heritage of the North, especially through her love for Fugu, the iconic hand-woven fabric originating from Northern Ghana. Now, her appointment as Global Fugu Ambassador highlights her influence in preserving and projecting African culture worldwide. Charlie, this is beautiful. Beautiful. You know, she's a queen mother right now, right? She also is the one behind the Fonsi festival. She's actually doing a festival. She's taking all of us to a place. Announced that last year. We're going to get into more music. For those of you who've been listening to us from the very start of the year, we gave you a goal. We told you to make sure that this year you work out as much as possible. We told you, remember, you were saying that you can't do 300 push-ups a day. Well, we're able to do 2 push-ups a day. How about 4? How about 1? You see. You don't even do 1 set. Look at you. If you do 1, Seto was here. Seto told you that the push-up you go do, you do office, now go, if you go, you do 10, then you do 20, then you do 30, then, you know, Toyo give you all that pop, but still you never do one. So we're going to get back to that shortly. Jojo is in the studio today. Man like Seto is in the studio this morning. We're going to revisit that topic again. It's going to be vibes, man, as usual. It's 7:08. We're going to bring you Breakfast Buzz shortly. Before that, we've got music coming up. Do not touch it. This is absolutely the Big One. Charlie, what it sounds like. Let's make it happen.

0: Good morning, good night. You welcome to it now. This is how it officially goes down. There's a couple of stories making the rounds. We're going to get into them. Yes, we are. And I'd like for you to know that you can, at any point, you know, send me a message on 0202222073. I'll be very excited to actually read from you. So, yeah, let's make magic happen. Charlie. Harry Zomi from Tema Brownberry. My morning is very fine. I'm very glad to hear that. Harry Zomi, let me see if you checked in every day. Monday you checked in. Wednesday you checked in. Yesterday you checked in. Today you've checked in. That's 4 days out of 5 days that you checked in early in the morning. Big up going at you. I think you listen every single day though. TGIF, Chief Rocker, I am in tuned. I'm tuned in to hashtag Rise and Shine. KD's checking in. KD, how are you doing this morning? Great to have you be a part of the experience. Yo, Barry, I saw stuff at the roadside and the majority of your listeners I know are the taxi drivers. You have to be giving them some shout-outs. The Shaker Enza Katamanso. For real? For real? Charlie, it takes me back to a few years ago when YFM did something for the taxi drivers. I was stationed in Tema, in Sakumono, at the different taxi ranks. That was a vibe, man. Good morning, YFM. Good morning, Brownberry. Good morning, Selector Danny. This is your boy, Stephen AK TV3. We're in tune to YFM. Thank you very much for connecting. There's a story that makes me feel very, you know, excited. We're going to get into some of these stories right about now. 0202222073. Cristiano Ronaldo has finally lifted the Saudi Pro League title with Al Nassr after a standout season-ending performance, scoring twice in a 4-1 win over Damak to seal the championship. The victory marks a major milestone in his Saudi journey and adds another league title to his decorated career, with celebrations also highlighting his continued influence on and off the pitch. Even with the celebrations, reports suggest Al Nassr manager George Jesus is set to leave the club after deciding not to extend his stay beyond this season. Mr. Reggie Regis in the studio. Shout outs going out to man like, you know, Selector Danny. We're in the studio this morning. Charlie, how you guys feel about this? Good morning.
1: Yeah, good morning. Good morning. I feel, Ronaldo, my goodness. Yesterday, the hashtag the GOAT was trending.
0: Wow.
1: Yeah. Yeah.
0: Wow.
1: Every single Ronaldo fan was up and celebrating. There are some Messi fans who are also celebrating, so I'm actually excited about
0: celebrating
1: that.
0: Celebrating what?
1: The fact that Ronaldo has been able to win the Saudi Pro League. He's been trying for a while.
0: Yeah.
1: So there were a lot of people genuinely happy for
0: They've been frustrating him. Mm-hmm. So finally.
1: Because last week he was crying.
0: Why was he crying last week? What happened last week?
1: Last week, I think they lost or they drew. So, like,
0: their points?
1: Yeah, the points. So it looked like they would not win.
0: Yeah.
1: So after that match, he was sitting in the dugout and he was actually crying. Like he was crying because he thought they had lost.
0: Can you imagine having drive like Ronaldo? What else do they want for this world inside?
1: At 41, playing in a league that people, quote unquote, don't think is not that good.
2: Yeah.
1: He actually still wants
0: to. And he wants to win it so bad. Yeah. Yo, that's crazy. Good morning, good night to everyone on the lockdown. Mr. Marcus and squad on the lockdown.
3: Good morning, Uncle Brownberry. Guess what?
0: Tell him.
3: It's Saturday, Sunday,
0: what?
3: It's Friday, yeah. It's Saturday, Sunday, what?
0: Let's get it.
3: It's Friday, yeah.
0: That's right.
3: It's Saturday, Sunday, what?
0: Uh-huh.
3: It's Friday, yeah. It's Saturday, Sunday, what?
4: Yeah, your kids, man. It's Friday, yeah. It's
0: Saturday, what? Come on.
4: Big up to you guys, man. It's Friday. We're kidding after we built it. It's Mr. Marcus, the crew. Yeah, we did it.
0: Charlie, big up going out to you. Yo, I need to keep that voice, man. I love it. It sounded so beautiful. Ladies and gentlemen, good morning going out to you. We're going to get into a couple more stories making the round. If you just join us, this is the big one. It's called Breakfast Buzz, and as usual, we want to, you know, hear what your thoughts are on any of these stories. So send me a message on 0202222073. I really would like to hear what your thoughts are on this. There's a story making the rounds as well. Find the Court of Appeal has ruled that GN Bank's license must be restored, overturning earlier decisions linked to the 2019 banking sector cleanup. The ruling brings back major attention to the long-running case involving Group Indum and raises fresh questions about the future of the bank and what the decision means for stakeholders affected by its closure. There's a family somewhere right now. Upon hearing this, they're jubilating. I'm not gonna lie to you.
1: Yeah,
0: there's people somewhere who are jubilating because of this. Yeah, because this is very great news.
2: A friend of mine's father is involved in that, and yesterday when he heard the news, my friend was telling me the way his father is happy, eh? Because then some money be company money be go put for them. No, they say go withdraw, give the company because of that they suck up.
0: Oh, oh man.
2: Charlie. So as he hear the news. It's very
0: yeah,
2: happy.
0: I get.
2: Hey.
0: They make very excited. Shit, that's crazy. What do you think?
1: Yeah, and also for Dr. Endo, because I mean he's had to deal with this for such a long time.
0: Very long time.
1: Very, very long time. I mean, I'm sure that is why he stepped away from the political scene as well. But as of yesterday, it has all been sorted. GN Bank has its license again. And I just quickly want to open what he said, expecting that with their licenses restored, they will now play their part in making sure the country achieves the level of prosperity that's needed.
0: I watched a press conference a few years ago. Mm-hmm. And when you see the number of people who are crying, grown men, crying because you know
2: disability man.
0: Yeah, some of them are disabled and stuff, right? And you realize that actually it's not being an easy ride. I'm very excited for everybody that is, you know, one way or another affected by this. And at the end of the day, I want to see how fast they're gonna be back on their feet and running, and all of that. Good morning, going out to you. It's Saturday, Sunday. We're gonna get into a conversation today about fitness as usual.

0: Let's go. It's Friday, then it's Saturday, Sunday. Well, good morning, going out to you. It's Rise and Shine right here on the Big Way. I want you to be a part of the experience we're having today. And there's quite a number of things happening that you need to know about, okay? For all the people who know of our theme song on Fridays, well, big up going out to you. There's one of them. There's this one. And there's... Mini Yano Brahima. Yeah, Reginald, you were going to say something.
1: Yeah, I actually didn't pick this one.
0: Yes.
1: I'm now seeing it. So, Mr. Easy and Temi X.
0: Thank you very much. They've announced beautifully. Mm-hmm. Chale is beautiful. Shout out going out to Mr. Easy. It's one of the stories we're going to talk about this morning. There's actually a very sad news as well that I would like us to officially acknowledge. I'm extremely sad about this. Mr. Easy Temi announced pregnancy with eye-catching photos. The sad news is going to be the last thing that we talk about, okay? It's a season of congratulations for celebrity couple, Mr. Easy and Temiloluwa Ajibade, as they announced an addition to their intimate family. The couple announced they're expecting their first child together, sharing a series of eye-catching maternity photos that quickly captured attention across social media. A lot of people are posting the videos, and one thing I can't seem to miss is Mr. Easy's gray hair. Mm-hmm. I understand, man. Like, I understand where the gray hair is coming from. Like man just got married. Or, like, yo. But, you know, there are people that, you know, they gray early. They just, for some reason, they gray early. Big up going out to you. I'll be very happy if one day he comes to tell us that, oh, he's just dyed. He just dyed part of his head to look like that. I'll be very excited. But either way, it looks good. Temi revealed the news with a heartfelt caption drawn from scripture writing, "Before I formed you in the womb, I knew you. Before you were born, I set you apart." So, yeah, congratulations going out to them. They've been very busy. And yeah, we're about to have an heir to the throne. Charlie, yo, that's beautiful. More to come. Also, I want to say this real quick, and it's very beautiful how, for some reason, our brothers from the other side, they stay winning. I'm not going to lie. Congratulations going out to Wizkid. Wizkid becomes the first African artist to surpass 11 billion Spotify streams. Charlie, what do you guys think about this? 11 billion Spotify streams.
1: Well, I mean, let me just mention the elephant in the room. He did it before the other two. Now we can move on. Oh. I'm excited.
0: No, but he's done a lot of things before the other two. Yeah, like, the other two are doing well, but Wizkid is Baba.
1: And it's the way he positioned himself. It's not just doing the music, but also influencing the culture.
0: Yeah.
1: Because he has written for a lot of top artists in Hollywood as well. Ghostwriting, also contributing. So it's honestly no surprise that he has reached this milestone right now, especially with his own catalogue of songs that he puts out. So big congratulations to him.
0: Yeah, but me, I don't believe in stream numbers. I never believe in stream numbers.
1: I feel like the mattress...
0: I believe it for Wizkid because I'm very biased when it comes to Wizkid. Yeah. But, like, a lot of the numbers I've been seeing, I don't believe them. Like, I'm like, nah, man. A few years ago, Travis Scott manager came out and said, when they started, they were just, you know, adding to the numbers so that when they go to a possible investor, the person can invest. And it worked. I was like, once you can do that back then, and there's human beings at the back of the tin, forget. We go for add numbers whenever we feel like it. Congratulations going out to Wizkid. He has set another historic milestone, becoming the first African artist to surpass 11 billion total streams on Spotify across all accredited appearances. The achievement confirmed by music analytics platform Chat Africa on X cements Wizkid's position as one of Africa's most commercially successful global music exports and a consistent leader in digital streaming records. Yeah, according to Charts Africa, Wizkid is the first African artist to actually reach multiple major streaming benchmarks on Spotify, including 1 billion, 2 billion, 10 billion, and now 11 billion cumulative streams. That is intense. I'm waiting for somebody else to also do so that I'll read about the person. You know who it is. It's your favorite artist. Or it's your favorite artist's favorite artist. You know who I'm talking about. Selector Danny, stop in defense. If you don't know who I'm talking about, you can't come do like you know who I'm talking about. You won't come to defend your favorite artist.
2: My favorite artist is
0: Goofy Duan. Your favorite artist is Goofy Duan.
2: Simple
0: Cry. Simple Indus, I know. 11 billion streams. Oh, we Goofy Duan right now.
2: Goofy do like 25 billion.
0: Easy.
2: I know my artist. Goofy Duan, very, very
0: easy. Good morning, going out to you, Charlie.

0: Yeah, your kids, man. It's Friday, yeah. It's Saturday, Sunday, what? Big up to you guys, man. It's Friday. We're killing it. We're just killing after we build it. It's Mr. Marcus, the crew. Yeah, we did it.
1: Yeah. YFM be gentle station, you know.
2: 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YFM, they know they insult artists. YFM, they know they talk about artists anyhow. All the people, they know YFM. They be young boys where they want to make money. So if you be young,

Now, the sad news that I have, this makes me extremely sad. I need to reach out to the brother. Ghanaian musician Kwame has announced the unfortunate passing of his mother. Now, the singer took to social media to break the news, describing the experience as saddening, as a sudden emotional shift that turned a joyful moment into that of heartbreak. And one of the happiest days of my life became one of the saddest days of my life. Oh, mom, why? He wrote, expressing grief, raw grief over the loss. A while ago, Kwame lost his dad some time ago, right? And that was also, you know, extremely sad. So all friends of Kwame, please, let's reach out to him. He needs us in these very difficult times. Also have to say a big one going out to Kofi Jama as well. He buried his mom over the weekend as well. Charlie, there's a lot going on, man. Ladies and gentlemen, good morning, going out to you. We're going to get into a conversation about fitness. We're going to get into question of the day shortly. Don't touch it. This is the big one.

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3: Good morning. Welcome to the Big Y. This is definitely how it's going down. I want you to be a part of the experience. We're gonna get, let me quickly get to some of the messages.

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1: Catch you, okay? Yeah. But that's something we have to actually have to spend time and talk about. Safety
2: yeah.
1: in the gym.
2: It's not a joke. Yeah, it's very, very, very.
1: Because that's life-changing, bro.
2: Yeah.
1: Like, what my... Yo!
2: One injury can make you just feel like, you know what? There's not me.
3: And what's even painful is it might be because of some messed up reason, some ego lifting. You see, say your boy, they do. So you won't do now if you take your time.
2: Especially
3: if
2: you're
3: not starting.
2: As we boys here, yeah, you go feel say, nah, I go feel do them.
3: Yeah,
2: it be normal. Sometimes it be good. Mm-hmm. Sometimes, trust me, don't even try.
3: There's a thin line between motivation and getting hits in the gym.
1: Oh, that's crazy.
3: You know, the boys just shout, he lit, and they hit you down.
1: And you know, if you do this, you go fit do him.
2: Nice. You know how many times me and Jojo, if you go out, then.
3: Bro, we lie down, we know if you wake up, sir. Then we know we messed up. We know if you complain, we just need to laugh.
1: And it's good to hear from you guys about this because you do it. You actually do it. This is crazy. Yo, guys, I mean, today, I've told Seto and Jojo that the 300. The way some of you call it, they behave, I don't like that thing. Some of you are acting like the thing is simple. But I want us to come to a common ground. Like when I say common ground, I mean, if we're to give people goals again, right? In terms of the number of exercises, number of push-ups they need to do, which is, it's a body weight, right?
2: Mm-hmm.
1: And it's one of the easiest things you can do.
2: Yeah.
1: You don't need machine, you don't need anything, just... Realistically, looking at the lives of people who wake up at 5 a.m. to get to work at 8, are in the office till around 5, then trotro or driving from 6 or 7 till 8:30 or 9 when they get home. Mm-hmm. Charlie, when you look at this lifestyle,
2: yeah, no, it's not easy.
1: How many can we do?
2: 250.
3: I'd say 150,
1: how do we do it? How do you? I like your 150 more than his 250. Yeah, get that, we'll do 500.
3: I'll tell you.
1: So, how do we do that 150? How do we spread it across?
3: So, let's say, what time does this person wake up?
1: Let me ask Jill. Okay. Jill, what time do you wake up? Hello? Jill, can you hear me?
4: Yes, I can hear you, Barry.
1: What time?
4: How are you?
1: I'm great. Yourself?
4: I'm good.
1: What time do you wake up to start getting ready for work?
4: I wake up at 5.
1: You wake up at 5, right?
4: Yeah.
1: What time?
4: I wake up at 5 a.m.
1: Okay.
4: I get semi-ready. Then I start getting my kids ready for school.
1: Okay.
4: Then I put them in the car, and then the driver takes them. Then I kind of breathe and then do final touches and then set off. Yeah.
1: All right. Okay. So we have a
4: exercise.
1: Yeah.
4: Mm-hmm, sorry.
1: No. Keep going.
4: So with the exercising, because my life is I don't know the best word to describe, but then because I'm not like very, very active, I tend to do more intermittent fasting.
1: Okay. Okay.
4: And,
1: okay.
4: Yeah. So with just. I won't say minimal exercise, but then movements and everything, I try to, I work, I get up every 30 minutes just to stretch, move. Instead of using the elevator, I'll use the stairs.
1: Okay,
4: I use the most fast. It can be difficult, you know, sometimes you're tired, you're just not in the mood, it can't be bothered.
1: True.
4: But then, yeah, it helps. And like the first caller said, sugary diet like completely out. I use monk fruit instead of sugar. Sweetener,
1: okay.
4: Monk fruit.
1: Okay.
4: And for milk, I would rather do almond milk instead of the whole full cream milk.
1: Okay.
4: And yeah, but most of the time I'm just doing plain tea, flavored tea, drinking lots of water.
1: Okay.
4: If I'm drinking lots of water, I cut some fruits and put it in the water and then
1: sip. Nice.
4: But the last caller before I did, I nearly laughed. I was like, how can you just okay? I was like, oh shoot, you can actually do it. And then,
1: yeah,

0: Yeah,
1: oh,
0: serious,
1: so sorry
0: serious.
1: For
0: so, so, so sorry.
1: Sorry for him.
0: Thank you so much for calling, okay?
1: In heaven, we're all going to wear jalabi and white. That's going to be six bags. You will die.
2: For heaven.
1: Jalabi and white. For and a halo. So,
0: we should relax there. We should take it easy.
1: Look, at the end of the day, just do what you can. Don't kill yourself.
0: True.
1: I mean, be healthy. But don't overstretch. The body has ways of healing. So don't do too much.
0: Yeah.
1: Don't
0: you see, I'm saying truth to most of the things you're saying because you seem informed and because we've built something already. And I think you make it a lifestyle, you can be calm about life. You get me?
1: I've lost within a space of, I'll say, a good almost a year, I was able to lose about 15 kg.
0: 15 kg? Wow.
1: Yes.
0: Without weight?
1: Yeah. So I had my kids back to back. So the weight had accrued. Okay. So when I was like, I'm really done, I lost all that weight. It wasn't
0: wow.
1: Easy, but then it's time. It's patience. And I'm like, okay, I did it. You can do it. Just lose weight in 2 days, 2 seconds.
0: Look, No. That one is magic. We shouldn't do that.
1: Have money and let's go into renal facilities because very soon Ghana would be full of liver cirrhosis or whatever and stage 4 kidney. I'm not being a prophet of doom, but then we see the trend. People are blending this to drink, inserting this, smoking this. It's bad. We have just one life, but we are not cats.
0: Jill, we have to go. We have to move. Thank you so much. Yes, we're about to get into that, okay?
1: All right. Thank you.
0: All right. Bye.
2: We are not cats.
0: Did you hear? We are not cats. She dropped a lot of punchlines. She said so much, to be honest. I think a lot of my listeners, you guys, you know your stuff.
2: Yeah.
0: Yeah, you know your stuff. Guys, Charlie, you people, it's music. We're supposed to be playing music. Oh, Blaze.
2: But Blade. She said something. Yeah. I think
0: we need to address.
2: I wanted to correct her on about the heaven and the
0: jalabia.
2: It's heavy.
0: The jalabia.
2: Righteous cloth. It's very heavy. Yo,
0: Charlie, please make it snappy. We're eating it too loud and lifetime. Charlie, let's get into it real quick, okay?
3: So me, actually, I just got back from my walk not long ago. You know, I do it like every day.
0: Yes. Yes.
3: I'm one of the people that, you know, I always put in the work every day. So
0: fact.
3: By 6:30, I'm out. I do my walks. Then I don't walk for like an hour. Then I jog like 20 or 30 minutes. Then when I come back, I do like 400 skips.
0: Wow.
4: Okay.
2: 400 skips.
3: Yeah, but they do the press up before they go back. They do like 100. Like
0: 25. Charlie, you boys, you need to try.
3: Yeah, you know, I feel they do them because, you know, so I know they go jog. I work for myself. You understand?
0: Yeah, you tease the people again. You tease them. Go ahead.
3: I get that comfort, so you know, I could even put like 2 hours in, then after that, I'm feeding. What do I have to do? I have to do that. So, Charlie, me, I know they play plus some crap.
4: That'd be very good. Very good.
3: And they make sure I say after 5, I know they chop. If I come, if I go eat anything after 5, it'd be fruit.
4: Okay.
0: Wow.
3: I know they chop after 5. I told you before, right?
0: You tell me before, yeah.
3: Yeah, me, that'd be very, very, you know, Charlie.
0: Charlie, you try, you do all.
3: See, as we grow, bro, if you know start now, you know, go feed.
4: Yeah,
3: you know what you do if you start to grow.
0: Yeah,
3: as you go, the body they change. So you agree sometimes the way the body they, you know, really go if you do them as you be young. So you better say you start around right now, then you go there, your body then go be lifestyle.
0: Yeah. Lifestyle, true.
3: Go, so when they wake up, they go self, you know, they feel them. Me, I know they feel them again. You know.
4: Oh, yeah, they after some time, it just becomes like,
0: you. Lock in. Oh, Charlie Blaze, thank you so much for calling, okay?
3: I always give them motivation. I like that,
0: Charlie.
3: Big up, Selector Danny.
0: Yes, sir.
2: Big up, Selector Danny.
0: Yeah, we're about to get in there. Charlie, so, you know, guys, let's get into it. We'll be right back. Don't touch it. This is the big one. Selector Danny Moko. Let's make it happen. Let's go.

持ち気持ち気持ち遊びがちなまち気持ち気持ち

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We're going to get into a conversation shortly. I'm trying to apologize to all my Friday people because I'm enjoying this more than you are. Charlie, big up going out to Selector Danny. Special shout-outs going out to you for being a part of this as usual.

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Ladies and gentlemen, good morning going out to you. 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My people, what do you have? I hope you're good. I hope you're great. And I want to quickly remind you that we're going to be speaking to the legendary Nana King pretty soon. He's getting in touch with us all the way from the States for us to have a conversation about himself, life in general, where he's been. You know, Nana King has been on like a break for like 19 years. 19 solid years. He gave us hits back to back. Performed with some of the best. Tupac, Jay-Z, Akon, and all of that. And we're going to get into a conversation shortly with him. Now, the future is changing fast and artificial intelligence is becoming part of the way the world works, creates, and grows. Young Africans cannot afford to be left behind. So listen to me carefully. The African Technology Forum, with support from Google.org, has launched the ATF AI Challenge. 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Okay, we're using this to solve problems as well. Okay, we're talking free AI. 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Grab this opportunity and don't sleep on it. All right, that's what I'm talking about. Real quick, just before we get into our conversation, I'd like to draw attention to the fact that Charlie, you know how we do it, right? When you cross over, we're talking graduation, big win, new arrival, your people, you know, dust you powder. That's how we do it. Because Charlie,

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0: Ladies and gentlemen, good morning going out to you. Shall I listen? This song was released in 1999. One of the biggest jams the country has ever witnessed. It's an honor of mine. I'm very privileged and excited to be hosting Anna King this morning. All the way from the States, he's found a way to connect with us live. If we talk about achievements, I've been talking about him for a while. But, you know, since we're hard pressed for time, we're going to get into that conversation right now. Good morning, sir. Can you hear me?
1: Yeah, what's up, Brown to the Berry? What's going on, bro?
0: I'm excited to have you on radio. You have no idea.
1: Oh, yeah, me too, man. To be on YFM, man, that's what's up, bro. That's what's up.
0: So you know, it's a very interesting time to be alive, because you know you're one of the people a lot of us listen to growing up, and we're excited to actually have you back in the game the way you are, and with the kind of energy you're moving with. It's only right that I ask you a very simple question, okay? For the past 19 years, please, where have you been?
1: Well, I've been in LA, man. You know, that's what I was born and raised in, LA. You know, the last time I was in Ghana was I remember I was in Nigeria doing something with Charlie Boy over there and his wife.
0: Okay.
1: Then I flew in for the Ghana Music Awards.
0: Okay.
1: And I gave away the award for the best African artist. That time, that was Debonge.
0: Man.
1: And after that, I jetted and left down to LA, man. And I never turned back.

0: Yo, so now you've got me. You grew up in LA, you came to Ghana, did your thing here, and then you've been jetting between Ghana and LA for a while. Can you hear me? Can you hear me? Hello?
1: Hello? Can you hear me?
0: I can hear you good. Can you hear me?
1: Yes, I can hear you, buddy.
0: Yeah. So I want us to, I was trying to lead up to, after 19 years, you're back to music for us. Have you been involved in music all these years since you've been away?
1: Yes, I have. You know, just making beats and stuff like that. I was just getting into the tech stuff a little more. But, okay. You know, I was always making beats and doing music, you know what I'm saying? And, you know, the funny thing is that how I got back into this whole game was a friend of mine's called Darwin Butler. He's my boy, and he always comes around, and he was like, hey, dude, you used to sing tree music and sing in Ghana, didn't you? And I said, yeah. He goes, you used to be famous, weren't you? I said, yeah. He goes, you should do that again. I was like, damn, dude, I don't feel like singing any tree or nothing like that again. But he kind of like, you know, I kind of listen to that guy all the time. So
0: okay.
1: I went and did Wuyamido, and I started doing that song. And I kind of liked it, man. I was like, damn, I'm doing the tree again and stuff. And Queen decided to go and post it on Facebook when I told her not to. And she posted it, and people started digging and said he was back. He was back.
0: Wow.
1: Next thing you know, I was, here I am doing a full album and starting to fall in love with the tree music again and all that stuff. And here I am, man.
0: No, you know, we've played Wuyamido on radio a couple of times. We played that around Vows Day, and the response was good. Like, I loved the song myself. We even played it sometime last week. We even dropped it again last week, and the response was good. So, I'm. Can you hear me? Oh my God, can you hear me? Can you hear me? Hello.
1: Hello.
0: I can hear you good. Can you hear me?
1: Hello, Brown to the Berry.
0: I can hear you good. Can you hear me? Hello, can you hear me? Hello?
1: Hello?
0: Man. Technology's not been... I'm right here. Can you hear me?
1: Yeah, I can hear you. I just couldn't hear you back.
0: Okay, but can you hear me
1: can
0: now?
1: You
0: is
1: hear
0: it good?
1: Me?
0: I can hear you good. I can hear you good.
1: Yeah, I can hear you. I can hear you clear.
0: All right, so you know this, you've created a new project. Your new album is Forever Champion Volume 1, right?
1: That's right.
0: And how many songs are on it?
1: 25 songs.
0: Damn.
1: Yeah, man.
0: That's a lot.
1: Yes, it's because I haven't given you guys some songs for a while. So, I made like 40 songs. And then I kind of dwindled it down to the 25.
0: Okay.
1: Yeah.
0: Okay.
1: And
0: Forever Champion is, the name of the album is called Forever Champion Volume 1. Does that mean there's going to be a Volume 2 and Volume 3 and more?
1: Yeah, there's going to be a Volume 2, which I'm already working on already. Yeah, Volume 2 will be coming out. But we're going to hold that till next year. The same time of the Valentine's is when I'll drop the new stuff. Or probably give you some teasers during the holidays of Christmas or something, you know? But yeah, Volume 2 is going to drop too with another 25 songs.
0: First of all, I want to say big ups to you. It's not easy doing music for this long, but you've done it. We're very excited about it. But for perspective's sake, Ashanti International has worked with legends like Xdo, Samini, VIP, you know, G-Life, Sonny Bali, Cocovelli, you know.
1: Hello? Brown to the Berry.
0: Oh, my God. Can you hear me? I'm going to have to find a way for us to redo this interview. Because, you know, can you hear me? Hello? Hello? Hello, can you hear me? Nah, man. Technology is not being friendly to us. We're trying to make this happen, but it's not working the way I expect it to. But this is somebody, like I said, performed, had experiences. And again, I'm still here. Can you hear me? Nah, man. So we're going to get into some of the songs. I like Forever Champion especially. We're going to drop Forever Champion right now for the people who haven't, you know, experienced it. This is Forever Champion. This is what it sounds like. If you just join us, mic check 1212. This is Rise and Shine. And yeah, man, you've been hearing this song for a while on radio. Nana Ken, can you hear me? Hello? Hello? Yeah. Can you hear me? Nah, man, you gotta hear me. We're gonna get into Forever Champion right now.
2: Yeah,
0: not a king. Yeah. Catch you on the flip, don't touch it.
2: Not a king in the building.
3: Not a queen in the building. Don't play with me.
2: Big energy.
3: Big step, big pressure.
2: Oh, sacrum.

0: So what I'm trying to do, I was talking to Nat King in the back. I was updating him that I would have to reschedule the interview and do it again because, you know, like I said. But it's such a pleasure speaking to the legend. One of the people that held it down. They held the torch so up high. A lot of our people have been able to see to navigate towards success. I said there's videos of Nana King performing and Tupac is in the back. Can you imagine? On the same stage, performing on the same day. God damn. 2006, when Jay-Z was in Ghana, Nana King was on that stage rocking it. When Akon came, he was there rocking it. 56 by Ziara, it's been a vibe. Soccer Bet is offering you a great chance to win even when you're losing with Soccer Chance. 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Terms and conditions apply, don't forget. Real quick, a couple of you have sent me messages that I've not been able to read. Yes. I will get into all of them. Sure. Anyone can love a rose, but it takes something special to love a leaf. It's ordinary to love the beautiful, but it's beautiful to love the ordinary. Good morning, Brownberry. This is Cameron from Osman. Osman, big ups going out to you. I have you on my list any day, man. Big up going out to you. Charlie. Let me get my final words from, you know, Seto and Jojo, who are actually in the studio this morning. Charlie. Seto, I'm gonna give you a challenge. Mm-hmm. If I do the 300, make the people see say be possible.
1: Make I drop the video tonight?
0: I don't care. Like, we go drop on Monday. So if I do on radio, I could tell everybody, maybe I go see your page and follow.
1: So Monday.
0: I go tell you when we want you to do it.
1: I was like, I won't do Friday, Saturday, Sunday, then you choose your best video.
0: No. We won't make you do it live. I go send somebody. The person go take live video.
1: I'm being Gaddafi right now.
0: The person go take the live video. Not be video where they do for some time. You go take graphic. You say, today is Monday.
1: Yeah, I go feel right now.
0: No. Wow. No.
2: Everything they try make you avoid. Yeah, if you do that.
0: No.
2: Not like we're gonna use it though.
0: No, you go hold on for me. Say this is the date, this. Yo, I'm about to go. It's 8:58. I'm about to go. Then you give us 100, then we did countdown. 1, 2, 3.
1: I got this.
0: Yeah, after that, the people who called me today saying they can also do it. Day two. You
2: video.
0: People, I need video evidence. Nobody's come and tell me they do 100 a day, way 25 steps, no, they see talk. 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Charlie, it's been a vibe, man. Anything you want to tell my people? Because fitness is important. I think fitness is very important. Yesterday, I went to walk for what? I went to walk last night. I walked for 2 hours, right? Yeah. We thought it was going to rain. Like, Charlie, if it rains every good day,
1: Bunbury
0: inside.
1: Be active, oh. You know, they be Bunbury with medical watch where you take do fully active. Pass, money.
2: I didn't see that. I think they can't tell me
0: something. Yeah, I'm active. But Charlie, let's talk to the people.
1: So, I mean, for me, all I would say is you either quit or you keep going.
0: Yeah.
1: They both hurt, so yeah. You just need to choose wisely. Yeah.
0: Quitting hurts more. I'm not going to lie to you. Quitting hurts more. Somebody said something when she called. You said we are growing. Mm-hmm. Or it's Blaze that said it. Blaze said when we are growing, our bodies are no longer the same.
1: Yeah,
0: Charlie, right now, everybody's complaining of some backache for some side, my lower back, this. Bro, don't blame it all on the mattresses. I beg you.
1: Yeah, don't blame it on the mattresses.
0: You too, you day more. Jojo, talk to me. Yeah.
2: Well, with the body pains and all, you can solve that problem with stretching. Yeah. I always stress on stretching. I think when we have a conversation, full conversation about...
0: We should have a full conversation on stretching.
2: Yeah, gym safety and all that, you probably understand why I keep stressing on it.
0: Yeah.
2: Because that's the solution to most of your problems.
0: Yeah.
1: Is that your final words?
2: Unfortunately, I talk plenty to you.
0: No, but it's fine.
2: We expect the 300 push-ups next time we come here, so no excuses from anyone.
0: How do we follow you guys on social media?
2: Jojo.Asari, Instagram and Snapchat.
0: That's J-O-J-O.
2: J-O-E.
0: J-O-E.
2: J-O-J-O-E.
0: Okay.
2: Sorry.
0: All right, okay.
1: I don't think I remember mine, but I think it's like I'm settled. Okay. I've been on social media for a long time, so yeah.
0: Old man. Guys, it's been a vibe. My name is Brownberry. His name is Selector Danny. My producer is called Mr. Reg Reg. He's around. He's making things happen. My name is Brownberry. It's been an absolute vibe. You guys are the freaking best. And Monday is another time for us to get into all of this. And listen, my unqualified apologies. This one, my very qualified apologies to everybody whose message I was not able to read. Please forgive me. I try. I'm not going to lie to you. I did try. Wow. People, the love day. Hey, somebody's laughing now. I say Ghana Network. That's Ghana Network for you. Oh, the laugh we. Where did I get a song to download? King G from Cigar Copper. Oh, just go Google Nana King Forever Champion. Forever Champion is spelled the number 4 EVR Champion. You'll get it everywhere. We're officially out. Holla at your boy. Enjoy your weekend, all right? Next week, somebody could do 300, 400 push-ups. I'm ready for it. Bye.
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yeah, sure, say me DJ now. Shaggy. Microphone a friend. You can do me like me. So my friend and so the anani a kakalika fever na ne run him on a pay. Do them like Judy. Kakalika. That's DJ Ganja. Kakalika. And just so people know, Dope Nation has been with us since day one. I remember very well 2014 when they had their first radio interview with YFM on the Campus Express. It was myself, Joel, and Stanley. These guys went on to do magic, and today they have one of the biggest hits globally from Ghana. One of the things I personally look forward to is to seeing them at one of the games at the World Cup, perhaps the opening ceremony. Maybe they just put them on as surprise artists, you know? I bet you everybody go know the song, the dance day China, the day Bali, the day Indonesia, the day South Africa. I miss this, you know, this thing. Let's do the jam to Kakalika. People in Brazil are doing Kakalika, Canada, Ireland, Iceland, Germany, France, even Russia and Ukraine. Kakalika no, ajibe biya. So I think it would just be nice to have that. And the Black Stars, Shaleye Shemu, if you go, you square, go. You go do another dance. Go do Sui, you see what we'll do to you. White Sports Update is up at 11:30. We're starting our legal conversation at 10:45 today. We have a legal representative from one of the biggest law firms in Ghana coming through to talk to us about, you know, that thing. Oh, my sending me chame ho send you be. Ucha sende me nasu receive wa send ya mobi. We're gonna discuss all that. The conversation will be broad. Basically, hear what the law has to say about that. What the details I'll share with you in the course of the show, okay? Sit back, relax. Today's your birthday. Happy birthday to you. A belated happy birthday to you, Cassia. Cassia is at Spintex. I have a few of them to mention as well. I'll start with education in a bit, but let's go for some more music. It is the mid-morning show on Y 107.9 FM. The World Cup is just around the corner. I'll tell your wife and it's up to in a bit. Get this. Aside music, we did. Football inside, we did. Current affairs, we want a hand inside. This is the right place to be around. 39 past 9, Y107.9 FM.

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BBC News with Govinda Gill. The NATO Secretary-General Mark Rutte has welcomed an announcement that President Trump is sending 5,000 troops to Poland as confusion continues about US commitments in Europe. NATO foreign ministers are meeting in Sweden. They'll also discuss ongoing support for Ukraine. The foreign minister of the Democratic Republic of Congo says the authorities are ramping up efforts to educate communities affected by the Ebola outbreak. It comes after angry relatives set fire to a hospital where a family member had died. One of the oldest private universities in Turkey has been closed by a decree from President Recep Tayyip Erdogan. Istanbul Bilgi University is known for its liberal politics. Dozens of people are reported to have been killed in a drone strike in Sudan's West Kordofan state. A rights group blamed the Sudanese army for the attack, which it has denied. The United States has imposed sanctions on a top Tanzanian police official. A statement said the decision was based on credible information that Senior Assistant Commissioner Faustine Jackson Mavuele was involved in gross human rights violations. In Canada, the province of Alberta will vote in October on whether to start a legal process for a binding referendum on separation. It's the first test of the country's unity in decades. Civil service unions in South Korea have called on members to boycott Starbucks because of a marketing campaign that evoked memories of a deadly 1980 military campaign against pro-democracy protests. Starbucks has apologised for the campaign, which has been scrapped. A box of two premium melons has reached a record $36,500 at an auction in Japan. The melons are known for their juicy orange flesh and they're often sent as gifts in Japan. That's the latest BBC News. Sir.

0: guys, so we're about to have a very brief conversation on matters that has to do with the law. So I think from now, every Friday, we'll have a conversation with the team that are with us this morning. Before I get into business today, I'd like to send some blessings to Madame Juliet Kakari. Madame Juliet is my boss and big sister. Better half of Dr. Timothy Kakari, our director at Global Media Alliance Broadcasting Corporation. Today's your birthday, Juliet. We love you so much. We pray you good health, long life, prosperity, more titles, you know, more books. We're looking at you becoming a doctor. All the good things, love, money, promotion, good health. I think I mentioned money already, but money again. We love you so much. On behalf of myself, Dr. Timothy, the entire staff of YFM Global Media Alliance, wish you a very, very wonderful birthday and enjoy the day to the fullest. Have a wonderful time. Right after radio, we are coming straight to your office with a brass band team to jam with you till mama calls. We love you so much, Juliet. Have a wonderful birthday. 12 after 11. I'm joined this morning by Miss Buchum. She's a lawyer. And then Miss Ella Osadu, who's also a lawyer. I'll let them tell us a bit about where they are from briefly. And then we talk about something very, very important this morning. I think we had a message on Monday regarding this. I'll give you the backstory in a bit. But good morning, guys. Welcome to YFM. Wonderful to have you guys here.
1: Thank you.
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1: Good morning to all your listeners.
0: Good morning, Lawyer Buchum and Lawyer Osadu. Ella is not very new to us here on this side, and I say this because if you're watching us live on X, I'm sure the face looks familiar, right? She's a very known face when it comes to Ghana media, television. She is a television personality. She's an actress and a lawyer. So lawyer by day, actress by night. Is it by night? So she likes to go out at night. So, actress during the weekend. There's no court sessions during the weekend, right?
1: No.
0: So she acts during the weekend, and then sometimes
1: weekend court. Yeah.
0: Weekend court. So that's basically who I'm talking to this morning. But we're speaking about non-consensual sharing of explicit content this morning. And I think we decided to have this conversation because not too long ago, there were so many issues around that. I think as we even speak, there are countless stories that are untold about that. I wake up and I decide to send my things to my partner. And ideally, it's for their eyes only. But then the next moment, I realize somebody else has a copy of whatever it is that I sent to this person in confidence. I mean, I was meant to give it to that person. Yeah. The other way to ladies sharing their content to people, or perhaps somebody just taking a picture of you in your private moment and sharing it. What does the law say about this? And I would like to first and foremost start with what it means to tag that process as non-consensual. When we say non-consensual, what do we even mean?
1: Okay, so non-consensual means that there was an expectation of privacy, which means when you and your partner were recording the intimate moment, there was an understanding that it was staying between the two of you. So there has been no consent to share it to a third party, whether it is on a social media platform or simply just forwarding it to another person on WhatsApp or a friend. So the moment the video or the image goes beyond just the two of you without your consent, yes, that is non-consensual sharing of intimate images.
0: Great. We'll talk a bit about where you guys are from. I think I skipped that part. But Ella, what does the law say about that? I think we'll check the cybersecurity. There's a particular law, and I don't want to, you know, butcher it. You guys will educate us on that. But then this is the idea behind non-consensual sharing of explicit content. But then what does the law say in all this? I mean, it's something people do. But in the face of the law, how do they see it?
2: So I will just speak to the... because my senior has already explained how it comes about. So in the case where such an event occurs, if the law finds you guilty of the offense or the crime, the offender, you are looking at, it's a crime. It's a
0: okay.
2: criminal
0: so,
2: offense.
0: Yeah, so first of all, yes,
2: it is a crime. So you're looking at doing a term of a year not less than a year, not more than 3 years imprisonment. The law also speaks to compensation, so we can also handle it from the civil aspects, because if it's purely criminal, that means that there's not going to be any compensation for the victim. Mm. But in this case, the law also speaks to compensation that, yes, your nudity is out there, your privacy has been infringed upon, and so for your worries and for your trouble and everything that you've gone through, because it's humiliating. That bit too happens. But I'll let my senior throw more light on
0: that. Senior, so you know, as Ghanaians, we like to, a lot of the times, do I know my rights or I know what the law says. Ella has explained to us the fact that it is a crime in the face of the law. Yeah. So it's not something you can just get away with. But what does the law specifically say? Is there an act on it? Is there anything statutory on it? If there's anything like that, kindly tell us.
1: Yes. So under Ghana's Cybersecurity Act, specifically Section 68, it states that the intentional distribution of intimate images or recordings of another identifiable person without that person's consent, particularly where there was an expectation of privacy, constitutes a criminal offense. So what this means is, you know, sometimes people say, oh, the face wasn't showing. The act says an identifiable person, which means even if the person's face wasn't shown and the person can be the person can be identified by their social setting, by a tattoo, the hairstyle, the bedroom setting, you will be held liable. You can be convicted, because even if the person's face wasn't shown, they are an identifiable person by the people in their community. So once there's an expectation of privacy, there is no agreement to share such content. Like she said, you can go to jail for a year to 3 years. And I think the most important thing that listeners need to also understand is that it is not just the main person who originally leaked the material. Even you forwarding it. You know, sometimes on X, you see, Charlie, drop the video.
0: Yeah, like share the link.
1: Share the link. And you drop the video, even though it was originally posted by someone else, you may be held liable because you also don't have the consent of the victim. So all this is extremely important.
0: Has this been around for long, or is something that just came up?
1: Well, the Cybersecurity Act has been since 2020. That explicitly stated it. Yeah, so it's been in the system for some years now. Mm. But people are just oblivious to it.
0: Before 2020, when it became an act, what existed?
2: The Constitution.
1: And aside the Constitution, we also have Act 29, which speaks on obscene material. Okay. So even as an individual posting yourself, your own nude pictures, it's a criminal offense. It's a misdemeanor. You're not supposed to post pictures of yourself, because we are trying to cipher what is put there on the internet. So even with that, you can be held liable of your own material that you're posting, because it's an obscene material.
0: Okay. Yeah. But so the Cybersecurity Act, the CSA, basically says sharing of non-consensual, if the person in there is identifiable. Now, before that, existed something that basically frowned upon obscene materials being shared, whether by the person who's in the content, or whoever is propagating the content, basically sharing the content. Yeah. Both of them are basically wrong. Yeah. What has changed from that time till now? I mean, with the new act, because this one says sharing someone's content. Mm-hmm. Now, with the advent of platforms like OnlyFans and other explicit platforms that basically give people the opportunity to sell their content, has the new one given some room to people to basically do what they want, or it still frowns on all that? It's something I just want to understand before we move on to the next.
1: So, based on the law, Ghana's laws does not accept such OnlyFans content, because recently there was some allegation of a TikToker posting his own nude content because he joined, you know, a TikTok trend, and he was arrested by the cyber crime units because, like I said, Act 29 says that you shouldn't post obscene material. So I don't think Ghana's laws are relaxed on whether it's OnlyFans.
0: That means the old one, the one on obscene material, still
1: holds. Yes, it still stands. Okay. It still holds. But the Cybersecurity Act just speaks on you doing the non-consensual sharing of these images to protect victims, other people who are involved in the video.
0: Okay, perfect. Now, how do How do people protect themselves? I mean, as lawyers, you speak with the legal side, but then as human beings, how do we ensure that we don't get in a corner where somebody has my materials and would want to share whether I've consented to it or not? Is there any advice you can give on that?
1: Yes. So the first thing to do is preserve the evidence.
0: Okay.
1: You know, because of fear or embarrassment, the victims might quickly try and delete, have the post taken down. But if you want the person to face the law, take screenshots, save usernames, links, dates, timestamps. This is what helps CSA, that's the Cybersecurity Authority, and the CIDU to bring these people to justice. So the first thing is take screenshots, save links, preserve the evidence. And then the victim can also call the Cybersecurity Authority. So they actually have an incident line. That's an incident responder line. That's 292.
0: Okay.
1: And they work 24/7.
0: Okay.
1: So you can call 11 p.m., just report that, hi, someone has posted,
0: yes. To even blackmail me. Yeah.
1: Exactly. And they will respond to you immediately.
0: Mm-hmm.
1: So that's the next thing the person can do. And then, like she earlier said, civil remedies. Once the person faces the law in terms of either going to prison, you can also sue for emotional damage.
0: Yeah.
1: Reputational harm, and then you get monetary compensation. So there are so many steps available to a victim. You know, you don't have to feel like there's nothing I can do now. It's out there. No, they can face the law.
0: Okay. So that is to protect people who do not consent to that. But then, I mean, since you guys are always in the courts, have we had situations where someone points fingers at somebody for sharing their content without consent? And then the person provides proof that, oh, we agreed, or the person said I could. In which case, before we even land, I mean, I'm sure the person is still at fault or still culpable, yes, because of the obscene materials they shared. But then in breaking it down into bits, do we ever have situations whereby people now consent and perhaps in the course change their mind, and then the person who perpetrates their crime also comes with evidence to say, oh, we agreed that I was going to post this for my friends to see, or she knew. You know, it comes up a lot.
1: Yes.
0: Her face was showing, she saw the camera, and she knew that I was going to share it. Do we ever have cases like that?
1: Sure, definitely. And that's why the burden of proof is on the one who alleges. So if I come to court and I say that I didn't give him my consent to post this video of us, I have to prove that I didn't with maybe WhatsApp chat saying that this stays between us.
0: Yeah.
1: So whoever alleges has to prove beyond reasonable doubt that this is what the situation is.
0: Mm. Okay. But as a country, do you think we're doing a good job on things like this? Are we getting there?
1: To be honest, I think we are getting there because the cybercrime has been doing a really good job lately. They've been doing...
0: They'll find you.
1: Yes, they have. They've been doing a good job with investigating and bringing this out. Like you said, recently we're seeing a lot of these things come into light. So I think they're actually doing a good job. And 292 is also extremely effective because I tried it myself yesterday to be sure that they're still
0: active.
1: On point.
0: Before
1: they're still active.
0: Right.
1: Yes, just making sure. And as late as 11 p.m., I got someone picking my call. So, and ready to listen. I said, I've been hacked on Twitter. Said, okay, kindly send us your username on WhatsApp. Let's see how we can help you. So they are very responsive.
0: Mm.
1: So I think they're on top of things. They're trying.
0: Perfect. Thank you guys so much for coming in.
1: Thank you for having us.
0: Please tell us a little bit about your where do you guys work? If people need to reach out, because the conversation, obviously, because of time, we can do further. But then how do they reach out to you if they need further information on this?
1: Ella, you start.
2: So, my name is Emanuela, popularly known as Ella Baby, as Rev rightly said. but here I am as a lawyer with Parkwood and Musan. We are at East Legon on the Trinity Avenue Road, close to the new living room.
0: Okay.
2: And yes.
0: You, on standby, 247.
2: Yes, and I'll let my senior, who has been with the firm much longer.
0: Next week, senior will not come.
1: Yes.
0: Because it looks like Bibiana Ella Biama senior. I know people will text me and say, Naela, we are not your senior.
2: I mean, the law senior. Acknowledges seniors, so yes.
0: Senior, we move to the motion and the promotion of that next week when she sends it to you, you send it back
1: I
0: to her.
1: I send it back, definitely.
0: Thank you, yes. We will not accept any I move to senior. When you move to senior, move back to junior.
2: Objection overruled.
0: It's not overruled. Your Honor, are we this thing? Yeah. But next week, we'll definitely come back with another conversation. It doesn't end here. As we said, these guys are readily available. Reach out to them. Their social media. We'll definitely tag them on our socials. They are our new voices for anything legal matters. And so periodically, they'll be on. As a matter of fact, I think Fridays at 10:45 in the morning,
2: yeah.
0: We'll talk legal matters. In the course of the week, next week, maybe we might discuss stuff that has to do with... what did we even mention? Is it intellectual property stuff? Yes, we'll definitely do that conversation. But thank you guys so much for joining us. It was brief but quite informative. Cybersecurity Act 2020 is real. 292, right?
1: Yes, you can call 292.
0: Call them. If anybody's trying to blackmail you, if you have your explicit content with anybody, or perhaps somebody has taken your content without your consent, either they've shared it or they've threatened to share it, reach out to them and let them sort you out. If they go ahead and do it, the law frowns on it, you can go to court, you can get them, to be punished. Let me use the right words. Get them to be punished, and of course, get them to also compensate you for the trauma you've gone through. You're not alone. We're with you. We're definitely here to always educate you. 27 past 11, this is Y107.9 FM.
3: Charlie, I stress.
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3: Bro, another one caught up in a game. 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

0: another one caught up in a game. I nearly get them this time. Charlie, the over 1.5 messed me up.
1: Oh, Charlie, sorry. But wait, you don't get refund for your loss?
0: Nah, bro. That thing's half day. You hear so before?
1: Yeah. Soccer bets they do. Them, they call them soccer chance.
0: Ah, Charlie, you sure?
1: Oh, but why I for lie you? Just make your stake on 10 plus games with odds of 1.30 or more. And when it's all, you will get your stake back times 3. Come see my bets.
0: Hey, Charlie, this be interesting, oh.
1: I know, right?
2: Soccer Chance rules are simple. 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Now here's the catch. 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This advertisement has been vetted and approved by the Gaming Commission of Ghana. Bet responsibly, not for persons below the age of 18. Gaming can be addictive.
3: Are you an HR professional?

0: Robbie, what would you do for love? You tried everything. Every little thing. What would you
1: I'll
0: do
1: go
0: for
1: to
0: love?
1: The.
0: You go to where?
1: I'll bend the sea.
0: Hey.
1: I'll go to the moon and back.
0: Hey.
1: Charlie.
0: Wow.
1: I'll just do what will make my special lady happy. Uh-huh. Did you get it?
0: Yeah.
1: I'll be down for her.
0: Must and she be knows nice. I will. Hey, hey. Mr. Romantic, innit? Come on. Then this one is for you, you know. You
1: Which
0: gotta
1: one?
0: Do this one. Let me tell you about it. So like imagine your next vacation, right? Fully paid, unforgettable, and then within reach. All you have to do is like, you know, simply use your Absa card. You could win an exclusive trip for two to Mauritius. So you and your lady, yeah.
1: Oh.
0: Yeah.
1: Mauritius, babe.
0: It's okay.
1: Like three countries, then make us see the way forward.
0: So,
1: yeah. Well, let me I don't go Zanzibar to then Mardi. So,
0: sir,
1: yeah.
0: Let me tell you more about it. All right. So, by simply using your Absa card, you could win an exclusive trip for two to Mauritius. 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You better give me some. Give me some. 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Daddy is on his usual Teams video calls. 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Whether you're grinding for that exam, pushing deadlines at work, or cooking up the next big idea, Cowbell Coffee gives you that creamy taste and rich coffee aroma to kickstart your day right. And you can enjoy it anytime because success doesn't happen overnight. It's the little moments, the early mornings, the late nights. And those are the moments when you need something that helps you show up and keep going. I need something to keep me going right now. So precious, do the needful. All right, thank you. And that's why Cowbell Coffee stays with me every single moment. Through it all, Cowbell Coffee Day with you. Cowbell Coffee with you every moment. This advert is FDA approved. Robbie, why are you smiling? Why are you texting? Wow. Interesting. Now it's that time of the year again where Europe's best meet to battle it out. On the great field of football, history is made. Old dynasties give way as teams are forever remembered for being among the few to hold one of football's most coveted honors, the UEFA Champions League trophy. Yes. 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So come one, come all on the 30th of May at exactly 2 p.m. And stand a chance of winning loads of amazing prizes before kickoff as we prepare for a legendary night of football between the reigning champions, PSG, and the Gunners, Arsenal, as they seek to win their very first UEFA Champions League trophy. Who takes it all home? PSG, I hope. Let's find out together and experience the game the only way we know how. It's the YFM UEFA Champions League Finals viewing party live at Atlantic Mall on the 30th of May, 2 p.m. sharp. You don't want to miss this. Now, I'm wondering, is PSG going to do a back-to-back winning thing? Or is Arsenal going to win it for the first time? They've won the Premier League. It's okay. It's fine. I mean, that's enough. I'm going to be wearing my Manchester United jersey. I know definitely Kess is wearing a Chelsea jersey, right? And I wear Chelsea. Won't support Chelsea, bro. They broke your heart. Oh, I'm so sorry. United, and when Amorim was at coaching us, my heart was always breaking. Like, I wasn't even watching our games anymore. But we've got Michael Carrick at the helm, so, you know, we got it. Robbie, looking at your face, Barcelona, right? Never. Chelsea. Oh, you're a Chelsea fan too? Yeah. Is your respect? Yeah. Hey, well, Precious, you support Barcelona. Oh, wow. I didn't know that. You have an issue with the way he said never. You know what? Honestly, to be frank, if somebody had asked me if I support Chelsea, I would have said never too, because, you know, Chelsea, ew, no. All right, guys, let's go around the world with the BBC. And in a quick break, when we come back, we've got spanking new music for you. So don't go nowhere. This is The Drive-Thru on Y107.9.

0: BBC News with Eileen McHugh. The World Health Organization has upgraded its risk for Ebola in the Democratic Republic of the Congo to very high. It thinks the current outbreak has caused 177 deaths and almost 750 cases. The US Secretary of State, Marco Rubio, has said America, like other countries, is constantly reassessing its relationship with the NATO military alliance. Speaking at the end of a meeting of foreign ministers in Sweden, Mr. Rubio said there had to be further conversations about commitments to defence spending made by individual countries. The Indian government has urged people to limit their use of electricity as an intense heat wave grips northern, central and eastern parts of the country. A high demand for electricity has caused power cuts. Temperatures of up to 47 Celsius have been recorded. The Russian Foreign Ministry has accused Ukraine of targeting a building in a Russian-occupied part of eastern Ukraine that it says was being used as a dormitory for children. It said four people had been killed and 40 injured in a drone attack in Starobylsk overnight. Ukraine has not commented. The Prime Minister of Senegal has accused Western countries of trying to impose homosexuality on the rest of the world. Ousmane Sonko was speaking in Parliament, where he was defending a new law that toughens jail terms for same-sex relations. Hundreds of Greenlanders have protested outside a new American consulate in the capital Nuuk against Donald Trump's desire for US control over the island. They walked through the town chanting "Greenland is for Greenlanders" before standing with their backs to the consulate. And the centrist French politician Gabriel Attal has officially declared his candidacy for France's 2027 presidential election. He was a former prime minister under President Macron. BBC World News.
1: The world in 2 minutes.

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7: 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Out the Mud, Quatain featuring Manifest, and we also got some for the ladies, Adina Thembi and Sina Soul. It's you. Right after that, there's Jam Town with the baddest DJ, DJ Kez. Let's get it.

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3: 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Are you fine?
1: But wait, we all know that. Mommy always does it best.
0: Are you fine?
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0: 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So, ladies and gentlemen, 30 minutes after 5, you're still logged into the drive-thru on Y107.9. 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And don't forget, you can send your messages to 0302222073. What's one fear you think most people quietly carry? Robbie and KS, I need to find out from both of you. What's one fear you think most people quietly carry?
1: Going broke and remaining broke.
2: True.
1: And sometimes you go broke and you're like, oh, I'll get some money. It's cool. I'll get some. Let me just chill for like some 1 or 2 days.
2: Yeah.
1: And then but when you don't know, where the source of money is coming from, when you're like down, broke, it's scary. I think it's scary.
2: Actually, it is very scary. It is scary. All right, Robbie, what about you?
3: What's one fear you think most people quietly carry?
2: Yeah.
3: Disappointment. Yes.
2: Regrets.
3: Yes. Cause Charlie, broken heart.
2: Right.
3: Depression.
2: For me, I think ending up alone.
3: Loneliness.
2: Yeah.
3: It's crazy.
2: Yeah. I think that's.
3: I think for 5 years I was lonely.
1: No way. I never understand that. When you say ending up alone, but you're in this world with people. It's not like you're walking here alone.
4: Having like a lifelong partner, somebody that you know,
3: dated for somebody for like 5 years, and now you're no more together.
1: Then you move on. You find somebody else.
3: See that process is going now. Do talking
4: things. Just like me.
3: That's stressful.
1: You still do it.
3: See, now you have to go and charge like 5 or 6 girls and come and do.
1: You don't have to charge 5 or 6 girls. You can be just one. You can be just one.
4: One at a time, bro.
1: You just move on.
3: You have to multiply. You understand?
2: Multiply.
3: Yeah.
2: Right.
3: Don't put.
1: I mean, that's you. I'm not thinking about that.
3: That's not me, but.
2: But I feel like it's why some people like hang on to certain relationships that are not good for them, because they don't
1: exactly
2: want to be alone. They don't want to end up alone. So
1: exactly,
2: That's one fear. I mean, I can think
1: that is like saying I'm scared to die. it's gonna happen. You know, it's gonna happen.
4: You know what? This I was scared to die thing you just mentioned reminds me of what do you call it? There's this tweet about suicide where someone was like, I think it was Eno Baroni. She was like, there's no need to commit suicide. Don't worry, you'll die anyway.
1: Yeah, like, it's gonna happen.
4: It's gonna happen regardless.
1: It'll happen.
3: Depression doesn't affect you.
1: What'd you say?
3: Depression doesn't affect you.
1: I mean, not when it's someone that's left. I'm moving on. Like, okay, all right.
3: So if you break up, and then you feel that connection again.
1: It's over. No, I mean, it's going to be there, maybe for some days, you know, especially if you're really into that person and then now, and you're not even kind of like letting go fully. You probably, you know, still check up once a while or see their stuff.
3: Let's say you did 7 years. How can you do this?
4: Entity, and I make it. All right, folks. So if you're out there and you want to send your contributions to us, you can text us on 020-2222073. What's one fear you think most people quietly carry? This is the drive-through on Y107.9. 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
1: Are being used to fight over tourism. And I just want to shout out some of the comments that we got on YouTube on that episode. So Helene said, the locals are rude to be spraying water on anyone. That's disgusting behaviour. And Declan says, there's a real tension here between wanting to experience new places and recognising the toll it takes on the people who live there. Conversations like this are overdue. So yeah, lots to think about if you have got holidays coming up. That's it from me for today. I'm Hannah. This is What in the World from the BBC World Service, and we'll see you soon.
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3: All right, it's Rap Life Radio. I am Ebro. We are on Apple Music, man. What we talk about? What we talk about? Today on the show, we got Big X the Plug and 600 ENT. That's Rosama. That's Young Hood. They're going to pull up. We're going to run through their new project, 6WA. So shout to them for pulling up. Isaiah Rashad got heat outside. Remy Ma trending for talking greasy like she does. Somebody said to me, Remy Ma crazy for talking greasy to somebody with hands like Clarissa Shields. I was like, well, so Remy doesn't really throw hands. That's not her mode of operation. Wow. JT back outside. What else are we gonna get to this week? The biggest records everybody's talking about, the most wanted records. All right, let's start the show. Gotta be Boss Man D-Lo, this Motion Party.

Gucci Mane talking about Pooh Shiesty. This whole time, everybody been talking about what Pooh Shiesty did, and I'm stuck on the fact that Gucci Mane's still getting paid off everything. Like, literally everything that had to do with that. Which was the main reason. Never mind, let me not get into it. But let's get into this. Baby King, Birds and the Bees.

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1: Who you with?
0: On the couch with my favorite Santa. 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

0: Like Critic Picks, the next big records in hip-hop. Yo, hip-hop was talking because Remy Ma is back outside. I'm putting this up as my Rap Life Critic Pick. Remy Ma, why you effing lying?
1: Get me on a beat, so it's a banger.
2: Big Bronx. 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I'm a mogul. 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I'm with King on a yacht on some YOLO. 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

0: 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Mr. Remy Network.
1: She talking to people on that record. Likely Papoose and his new woman and others. You know people like the drama in hip-hop. Isaiah Rashad, new album, It's Been Awful. SZA, Dominic Fike, Isaiah Rashad. This is his first single, same-ish.
2: Pills, blue, turn me blue. Same.

Gotta get back to this Don Toliver. Drop that remix with Lil Baby on it, this Tuition joint. Don Toliver having a moment right now. This is Rap Life Radio, Big X the Plug. Rosam.

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1: Listen, we got 600 Entertainment. Big X the Plug is here along with Rosama. Now, we met before. What's your name?
2: Young Hood.
1: Young Hood. And now, there's other people in the clique, too, that weren't able to make it today. You want to shout them out before we get deep into it?
2: Definitely. We got the first lady of 600, Big Kane.
1: Yeah.
2: We got Big General PB now.
1: All right.
2: And then you got Kevin Garbanz. So.
1: Okay. Now, when I first met you, X, correct me if I'm wrong, but I remember you telling me that the reason you even started rapping was because of Rosama.
2: Yeah. Well, I ain't going to say, though, that's the reason I started rapping.
1: Well, he kind of was the encourager.
2: Yeah, yeah. No, for sure. For sure.
1: He pushed it.
2: Definitely.
1: Now, Rosama, what did you hear with your brother here?

cruising through Africa. Inside the hashtag Friday night mix on the Big Y. Yeah, right about now we're big on your messages. Shouts going out to the Nancy. Good to see you on the radar. Good to see you on the radar. His Majesty says big shouts to Theresa, Don Pedro, Paulina, Baby Girl, DJ Kobe Scratch, Najib, Liana, Splash and the Vibe Kings. All feeling the Friday night mix vibration inside. Passions. Tema Kumti 9, the Sid City. Lighter one from Shy Hills. Says big ups to all the Tipa drivers inside Shy Hills. They all heard you. Big ups going out to Kayla once again. Good to know. Shouts going out to... believe the bet, these shouts, matter of fact, going out to Liana, a.k.a. Michelle. To the rest of the family. Benny Fifi Ishan. Big up yourself in advance. Yep. All my Martin De Porres massive lockdown. Matt Pops. Matt Pops massive. Getting into more of it. This one says, salute Nana Kwame. It's His Majesty. Respect to you, sir. Hope your weekend, Chris. Shouts going out to October, I must say. More like Francois. Big up Tiana. That's Tommy Abraham, I said. Hey, Don Green. Wagwan, Wagwan, Don.

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0: 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Welcome back, Massive. Yep, these 30 minutes thereabouts, we're gonna make it count. Backtrack and have a good time. I think that's the plan. Keep the messages coming through. 020-422-073. Shouts going out to Madrista. Good to see you on the radar. Let me see if I can find a Texas. Something triple threats about about trumpets and come on. Says Mickey has have a nice time. The sensational something about incredible feet supremely ruling your night live, tearing apart. Okay, hashtags Friday Night Mix, hashtags 3-day weekend. Shouts to Mary Madrista, Soulbone Bigger. Shouts to Mascot Insider Sutari. Shouts to His Majesty and everybody locked up. Shouts going out to Nasty. GH Music Hype. Cannot leave out Black Key. Reaching out to the Twins and the Theria. That's how I'm gonna simply keep it. Prusexual, that's my cousin. Mr. Anthony Black. Let's get with it. Let's get with it. All my old school folk.

0: Lord of His Mercy, brand new. Jupiter, I think, called Top Shatter. We'll go for a quick commercial dip. When we return, there's more inside the hashtag Friday Night Mix. 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
1: Jagaphobic test, echo in a nearby.

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never, ever, ever give up. That's like a last message to y'all. It's in the music too. Brand new King Paluta in the back. Has Sarkodie on it. Give up and see. That's how we end it all. Hope you've had a blast. And based off that, you're ready to do it all over again next week, Friday. Self same dial. Happy AU Day in advance. Is it a holiday? I don't even know. It used to be a holiday back then. Anyways. The name is Nana Kwame Osei Sarpong. I am yours truly, the soul. Soul man of being in the building. The DJ Bone, the genius, alongside Bobby. Our job is done and we got to go. We have a bonus for you, dog. Job is done, gotta go. We have a bonus for you, dog. Talk about rhyme skills. Anyways, got to go. And we ended with Rena. Talk to them, Empress. The title is Tell Him. Don't overdo nothing. Let's do it again.